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1: Lows dip down to about 52 tonight under partly cloudy skies. Cloudy skies with a few peaks of sun tomorrow. High temperatures reach up to 69. Overcast skies tomorrow night. Chance of rain showers. Lows dip down to about 57. 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I'm meteorologist Laura Lockwood. Currently, it's 63 degrees.

You've heard all about it. Borderland is going to be huge this year with Jesse Wells performing at Knox Farm State Park, September 18th through the 20th, from Buffalo Toronto Public Media's The Bridge.

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0: If you're spending the workday looking out the window like a lost puppy, believe it or not, we have the soundtrack for that. 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
1: Lows around 52 tonight under partly cloudy skies. Cloudy skies with a few peaks of sun. Tomorrow, highs level off around 69. Cloudy skies expected tomorrow night. Chance for showers. Lows dip down to about 57. 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I'm meteorologist Derek Height. Right now, 62.

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2: 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And we definitely have this. 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
1: Lows dip down to about 52 tonight under partly cloudy skies. Cloudy skies with a few peaks of sun tomorrow. High temperatures reach up to 69. Overcast skies tomorrow night. Chance of rain showers. Lows dip down to about 57. 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I'm meteorologist Laura Lockwood. Right now, it's 62 degrees.

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1: Lows level off around 52 overnight under partly cloudy skies. High temperatures reach up to 69 Saturday. Cloudy skies with a few peaks of sun. Overcast skies Saturday night. Chance of rain showers. Lows around 57. 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I'm meteorologist Derek Height. Right now, 61.

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2: 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A little bit of this. I'm going away to the country. 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
1: 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We got a little bit of this. A little bit of this. And we definitely have this. 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
1: 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A little bit of this. And we definitely have this. 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

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Watch this. This is the heavy, heavy monster sound. The nuttiest sound around. So if you're coming off the street and you're beginning to feel the heat, well, listen, Buster, you better start to move your feet to the rockinest, rock-steady beat of madness.

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1: 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When data leads, evidence shows what works. Progress isn't a miracle, it's momentum. And momentum depends on continued research. Roswell Park Research delivers. Because you matter, research matters.
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settle down. You're feeling right, you're feeling proud. 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You build a boat, you build a life. You lose your friends, you lose your wife. You settle in to routine.

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2: 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And we definitely have this. 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

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And then later, when it gets dark.

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2: Hello, hello. It's the fall. It's, well, not the band yet. This is the fall on Buffalo Toronto Public Media's The Bridge, college radio for adults. My name is Tom Calderon, and this is Just Can't Get Enough. We look back at the rock of the 80s, and on this particular episode, we're going to call it Road Trip Fall. So where are you going to see some of the, your favorite rock of the 80s bands performing within the region, whether it's Buffalo, Toronto, Rochester, Cleveland? We're going to give you all these opportunities to get a chance to see some of these bands, or at least know about them. So let's start it off with an artist that may or may not show up. We'll see what happens. Be it Shays. Here's Morrissey, two from him, including maybe a song he may do. I don't know. But here's my favorite Morrissey song because it's a little more aggressive than his normal stuff. This is called I Don't Mind If You Forget Me, which might be the case if he doesn't show up at Shays. Buffalo Toronto Public Media is The Bridge.

That's due from RC, including I Don't Mind If You Forget Me. My name is Tom Calderone. This is the Road Trip Show for Buffalo Toronto Public Media's The Bridge Just Can't Get Enough in Rochester at RIT. The Fix. That's right. We don't really play a lot of The Fix, but in this case, we're going to play it because they're playing RIT. They do play Rock of the 80s themed. And here's two from them. We'll start off with their big, big hit, One Thing Leads to Another. On Buffalo Toronto Public Media's The Bridge Just Can't Get Enough.

0: 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She becomes a matchmaker with hilarious consequences. 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
1: 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We got a little bit of this. A little bit of this. And we definitely have this. We're Buffalo, Toronto Public Media, The Bridge.
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That is two from The Fix, who are playing RIT this fall. One Thing Leads to Another and Stand or Fall. A band that is playing both Toronto and Cleveland. The Toronto date did get postponed because of an injury, but is now on the books for end of September. Here are the Sex Pistols, two from them, God Save the Queen and EMI.

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1: Sex Pistols, God Save the Queen, and EMI, part of the road trip fall of Just Can't Get Enough bands. 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Our dear friend Adam Ant is going to be playing in Cleveland and Toronto with Squeeze and Haircut 100. So let's do two from him. Also, by the way, before we go to that, just a gentle reminder that by the end of October, this show and the entire Bridge radio station is moving to 94.5. 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Here's Adam and the Ant with Strip.

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Speaking of Haircut 100, let's do two from them. 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

Love Plus One, Haircut 100. If you want to go down a good YouTube rabbit hole, Haircut 100, Nick Hayward specifically has been doing a lot of acoustic versions of some of the hits, and it's really, really good. This has been posted, you know, he's been doing the last couple of months, and it's really, really good. So I think you're going to have a lot of fun seeing Adam and Ann and Haircut 100 and Squeeze in Cleveland or Toronto. Take your pick. Speaking of Squeeze, let's do it. 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

My name is Tom Calderone. This is Just Can't Get Enough on Buffalo Toronto Public Media's The Bridge. So glad we're back this fall. And just a reminder, we'll see you on 94.5 FM, The Source. We'll give you all the details and dates, specific dates, very, very soon. But we'll be moving this silly show and Chelsea's show and John Warrow's show and the entire Bridge shows. Mark Smith will be still simulcasting 24/7 along with Kiana and everybody else and Bentley. But if you want to listen to the simulcast on night, 94.5 The Source at the end of October, so get ready for that. So here's the deal. So I did a road trip thing. So we played Morrissey, The Fix, Sex Pistols, Adam and the Ants, Squeeze, Haircut 100, all bands playing this fall that we know about so far. So a lot of things still have not been booked. So I went to ChatGPT just to see, and I said, hey, what are the chances of these bands performing in North America, both specifically in Toronto and Buffalo? And these two came up. So we're going to play two from them. So send all your best wishes. Now, the first band I'm going to play actually played the Budweiser stage in Toronto about 2 years ago. Great show. Great, great show. The other one just did Madison Square Garden, and I believe it was somewhere in Los Angeles, maybe the Staples Center, whatever they call it now. And that was about it. So hopefully these two bands will come back to the region, so keep your fingers crossed for that. So here's The Cure and Depeche Mode on Buffalo Toronto Public Media's The Bridge, college radio for adults.

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0: Charlie Crockett is coming to Art Park Amphitheater, and BTPM The Bridge wants to take you there. That gritty, soulful, honest country sound comes alive right here in Western New York. 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
2: 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In this thrilling play, Professor Robert Langdon is called to the Louvre in the dead of the night, where he unwittingly becomes the center of a murder investigation. From Paris to London, it's a race against time to clear Robert's name and decipher a labyrinthine code before a shocking historical secret is lost forever. Ticket information at roadlesstravelproductions.org.
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2: 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A little bit of this.
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2: A good time already.
3: What a great festival. I mean, this is our second year here, and you also get a chance not only to hear live music and everything, but we're also privileged enough to also meet some really nice people. And Bentley, you have the distinction of introducing our new friends. These are our brand new friends.
2: They're our brand new friends. Flip term. They just wandered over to our tent and asked us to be their friends.
3: Yeah, we're like, hey, we don't know anybody here. You know, can you be our friends?
4: I was like, this looks cool. Can you just let us sit down and chat for a second? Yeah.
2: We do have a nice little setup here.
4: It's cute. And like the coolest backdrop too. It's just so lush and green. And
3: just some of the cows. That's about it.
4: We just need some cows here. Yeah.
2: Makes you want to go climb some trees.
3: Thanks for coming. And we were talking before, we started the official interview, and that this has like been a bunch of festivals for you guys over the past summer, right? For the most part, right?
4: Yeah, it's been like a weird year because it's all kind of been fly dates.
3: Yeah.
4: And really awesome, fun festivals.
3: Yeah.
4: But yeah, we were just talking.
5: Yeah, I don't think we've played 3 consecutive shows in a row this year. I think it's always just been maybe 1-2 back to back, but a lot of
3: nice
5: flying, and
4: yeah,
5: it's fun for a while, but I kind of do miss
3: being on the tour bus.
4: The back to back shows, I really miss it. Yeah.
3: So how long have you guys known each other?
5: Oh wow.
3: Right. High school, obviously.
5: Some of us met in high school, yeah.
3: At college too. Yep.
5: Yeah, and then in college, kind of just throughout the Jacksonville music scene. Before Dev actually joined the band, our bands would play just local shows together in Jacksonville.
4: We were in 3 separate bands at one point, and we would stack on the same bill. And then like Mitch and I's band would be like, okay, well if we open for Flip Turn, it means we'll play in front of a sold out room. So that's what we got to do, you know.
6: That's great.
4: But we all officially joined forces
5: around
4: in
5: like
4: 2020.
5: Yeah.
3: What was the moment where you? Was it on stage or maybe backstage? You looked at each other going, we should just do this together. This is ridiculous.
5: I think like Dev and Mitch had been, weren't you guys jamming on some just like Instagram videos or something like that?
4: Yeah, I found Mitch on Instagram just scrolling. I was like, he's local. I was like, hey man, let's collab.
3: Yeah, yeah, yeah.
4: One thing led to another, and we were like, you know, musical soulmates. And right.
5: Yeah,
4: and our bands, we knew Flip Turn just from the local scene.
5: So we kind of were just looking for somebody to play some keyboard and drums, and obviously we brought Mitch on to play keyboard, and Mitch was like, well, I know an amazing drummer like Dev, and then we just, that's when we made Shadow Glow, our first album together, 2020.
3: Such a great story.
2: You know, it's always the good ones.
3: Oh,
2: it just kind of happened. We were just... But... you know, from there to where you are now, what has happened to get you? Because now you're on the main stage at a festival. And honestly, Tom and I were joking around before the interview. You are the band that always comes up when we're out and about.
4: Oh,
2: like,
4: cool.
2: Can you guys return to Buffalo?
3: Yep.
2: And we're really excited to get you here. But what was that jump for you guys deciding to play together and getting here?
5: I think it's easy now to look at it and be like, oh man, we took the jump, but like it never felt like a jump. It just felt like a lot of stairs, you know.
4: It felt like a gradual growth, you know.
5: Right.
4: And then at a certain point, now we're kind of able to look back and reflect and be like, whoa, like that's a lot of distance that we've covered. And like honestly, I don't think we really expected it to get quite to this place.
5: No, it's been really
4: ever.
5: Cool to see.
4: So just insanely grateful.
3: Don't you find it too that you, having that kind of trajectory where it's a slow growth, even though you look back and go, whoa.
5: Yeah.
3: But like as opposed to this, boom, and then you're like, okay, now what?
4: Oh my gosh. Like I can't imagine if we just got, you know, thrown at the very top overnight, because that's a lot of pressure.
5: Mm-hmm.
4: And like I feel like you learn so much by like gradually going with it. And then you grow with your band and your crew.
5: You learn more, you appreciate it more, I think, a little bit.
4: Yeah, yeah.
5: And also it's been really cool to just see like our fan base organically grow, you know.
4: Yeah.
5: It's we've never had like a viral moment or anything like that. So our fan base has just been coming to shows, you know. Some people come to like 20 shows. It's crazy.
3: Awesome.
5: It's a really cool
3: Well, I mean,
5: group.
3: Just even the production and the sound and just you mean, I hate, God, this sounds so old school. You're such a headphone band. Like, it's so great to hear you.
4: That's cool,
3: here,
4: though.
3: But, no, yeah. Seriously. Like, Dolby Atmos has got to be your best friend, best of the way you produce things. Like, what, how does that all happen, like, when you first start kind of the sound of everything? Like, how does it all start?
4: I mean, it starts really organic. It starts the five of us in a room together, jamming on somebody's idea, either a guitar riff or, like, you know, some synth thing. And we sort of just instrumentally start piecing together, like, what naturally feels good to us, right, and, like, what feels good to jam on. Then Dylan sort of takes that and runs with it, and, like, I mean, you can explain.
5: Well, yeah, just, yeah, like, whatever, as far as, like, lyrics go or some melody, if we find, like, an idea together, then I'm like, okay, if it's ready to maybe start singing over or just singing some gibberish, see what comes out.
3: No, take it as a compliment. It's such a complicated sound you have that I just, those pieces gotta, you know.
5: Yeah, I do love how we write together.
4: Me too.
5: It is very much us. It feels very, like, compositional.
4: Yeah. And I feel like a lot happens, like, on the production side, too.
5: Yeah.
4: We're really intentional with that because we've been influenced by so many bands and also just kind of like movie soundtracks and things that just have a lot of attention to detail, things that you honestly wouldn't even notice in the background, like you were saying, unless you had, like, headphones on,
3: right,
4: you know, but
3: attention,
4: all of it adds up, attention
3: line
4: to detail, so all these little things add up over time and create a really grand picture. That's kind of how we like to tackle it.
2: I want to know what influences, in particular when you said movie soundtracks, and we'll get to that. Coming up, we are broadcasting live from Borderland, Bentley, Tom Calderone with Flip Turn, and let's get to some of your music right now.
4: Sweet.

0: Yes, you heard Flip Turn. Yes, they are sitting here with us at Borderland Music Festival live on Buffalo Toronto Public Media, The Bridge. I'm Bentley, here with Tom Calderone, and I love the music nerd discussions off mic, by the way.
1: Yeah.
0: And if you want to catch that, we are also we're also on video. We're going to be on YouTube and social media at BTPM The Bridge. Before the break, we were talking about, you mentioned musical influences.
1: Yeah.
0: So I want to hear some of those, but you mentioned movie soundtracks. So
1: yeah.
0: That just right in my head.
1: Yeah.
0: I was like, that's the nerd in me.
1: I mean, there's just so many films that we all love. It's hard to think of one collectively that we're all inspired by, but like...
2: It's more like the idea when we are writing, it's like we don't have to necessarily write a song that's like verse, chorus, bridge, chorus, you know what I mean? It's like, how can we extend this outro, or what can we throw maybe in the middle of the song here that feels more like it's more like a soundtrack than like a cut up, you know, song,
1: right.
2: Verse,
1: it,
2: chorus.
1: It gives us permission to do things that otherwise we wouldn't feel like...
2: Would be
1: the move, you know.
3: Well, you look at like Trent Reznor too, the way he kind of segued to the movie soundtrack world,
2: yeah,
3: and right, you know,
2: cool.
3: And same thing, he wasn't verse, chorus, verse or anything like that, and you think about sometimes like hearing your music, you can see this as an interstitial or some sort of movement to the next scene or something. You can kind of hear that because as intense as your production is, it's very forward momentum, like it keeps moving forward, which I think advances a movie soundtrack for sure.
0: I can, now that you say that, I'm like, oh yes, I can hear that.
1: Yeah.
0: Sometimes I think in movie soundtracks now, like especially you're talking about some of the artists that are writing scores now.
2: Oh, I love it. Yeah.
0: You know, like you can kind of think in that way now when you hear.
1: And that's kind of the goal. You hope that like your music ends up being like the soundtrack to somebody's everyday life.
2: Yeah.
1: You know, whether it's like driving to work or, you know, I mean,
2: creating something that somebody can just put headphones on and like live in for an hour or however long the album is, you know, just live in that world is always what we want to do.
3: You know, this is not a self appreciative question, but, you know, we're in public media and we both come from commercial from our past and stuff. And then you look at public media and kind of the groundswell that you guys got in. Was college radio or any of these like public media stations important to the growth of your, particularly in Florida?
1: Oh,
3: did that
1: definitely.
3: Help?
2: Yeah, for sure.
1: What's the radio station in Gainesville?
2: I know the one we did. There was one in Jacksonville called Spinnaker Radio, which was a college radio.
3: Yeah. Oh, cool.
2: Gainesville, there was a. I don't know about the radio station, but we did work with like a student-run record label that,
3: oh, that's so
2: that
3: cool.
2: also like it was, you know, like artists and students just helping each other, learning about the music industry together.
3: Yeah.
2: And that was really cool.
3: Yeah.
2: And yeah, I mean, when we were touring, especially maybe like 2022, and we were just starting to take our first, you know, tours out west and out to Texas and California and just doing the entire, you know, cycle.
3: Yeah.
2: We were hitting a lot of college radio stations and meeting people that listen to our music there and trying to get the word out there, you know. And I loved doing those. It was really, really, really helpful
3: authentic,
2: for us,
3: right?
2: too.
3: Yeah.
0: Well, you know that you definitely have fans in those realms because, like, you know, we are picking the music because we like it.
1: That's cool.
3: There's no secret to that.
0: You said something earlier that I was thinking about where you were talking about flying away to festivals because you guys are headed now to another festival right after your set tonight.
2: Yep.
1: Yeah.
0: But you're actually happy that you get to be on a bus. So where are you heading
1: happy.
0: Next?
1: So happy.
2: We're going to See Here Now in New Jersey. Bucket list festival for us as well. Really wanted to play that one.
1: Yeah.
2: But yeah, all year we've been just flying and doing in and out shows. So we haven't really had to be on a bus or anything. And bus touring is, it gets, I don't know, it's fun. You know, you get to sleep in your bongi.
1: It feels like a sleepover.
2: Yeah, it feels like summer camp, you know. We were joking
1: because, like, the whole purpose of getting the bus was so that our crew can, like, actually get some sleep tonight.
2: Yeah.
1: And we're like,
2: we're not
1: so
2: sleeping.
1: Excited.
2: We're not sleeping.
1: We're partying.
2: Our tour manager was like, no, we bought a bus so that you could sleep.
1: And we're like, no, we're watching all the Shrek movies tonight.
3: Yeah, right, exactly. Shrek night on the bus. You know, this is more of a lifestyle kind of question, but like, you know, you know each other since high school and college and everything. Like, you know, we all have those life friends that sometimes they kind of come in and out of your life.
1: Yeah.
3: Music being a center point of your friendship, but like, how do you also keep it so that you have your distance too? Like, are you that honest with each other going, hey, we kind of need to need a break for a minute from each other.
1: I think it's kind of natural. Yeah. Like, once you get back from a tour, I mean, I feel like we just sort of naturally retreat.
2: Mutual. Yeah, everybody's, it's like, offended. No. Like, right. Peace. Like, yeah. Sorry if I don't see you until we're...
1: Enjoy your space. Yeah. I mean, I just recently moved from Jacksonville, Florida to Nashville, and like, I feel like that's kind of helped a little
2: big,
1: bit, you know?
2: It
1: makes the time together feel more intentional. Yeah.
3: Do you record in Nashville? Did I read that right? Or
1: We kind of record just wherever we feel like it's best for the album. But
3: and the label you're on has got Amos Lee, and I mean, you got
2: what a
1: great
2: label.
1: Dual Tone is based in Nashville. Yeah, right. We love
3: that's
1: them.
3: That's it.
1: Yeah.
0: So all the cool kids live now.
2: I guess so. Yeah.
3: So can we be cool kids? Are we allowed to?
0: I don't know. Easter Aurora in Buffalo is pretty cool. So I'm just saying.
1: It's really cool here.
2: Buffalo is very cool.
0: Buffalo is a great city. It's the best kept secret. People are starting to know about it. But we'll welcome you if you decide that you can do things remotely.
1: Cool.
0: So yeah, you'll have cool places.
1: If you don't mind, two extra trips.
3: Absolutely. No, we'll take it on. But seriously, we're so happy to see your success.
2: Thank you.
3: This means a lot. We're happy you stopped by. We know that this is a grind sometimes, but hope you get to see some music too while you're here.
2: Oh, thanks for the road and everything. Jack White and the Pixies tonight.
3: Yeah.
0: I mean, come on, you guys are on the prime night. So.
3: And for those coming to Borderland, Flip Turn's merch is over at the merch tent, so make sure you go pick it up. They got some really cool stuff there. And again, thank you guys.
0: Thank you guys.
3: We really appreciate
0: so
3: it. Really means a lot. Thank you.
0: All right, we're going to continue with more Flip Turn, one of your main stage acts tonight at Borderland, broadcasting live with The Bridge.

0: Can you hear those sounds in the background? We are backstage at the Homespun stage at Borderland Music Festival live on Buffalo Toronto Public Media, The Bridge. I'm Bentley. Tom Calderon is here.
1: Yeah, I tell you, the music that we're hearing right now, Bentley and I wrote for this band. It's Get Up, Stand Up. I don't know if you've heard it, but we wrote it. And they're trying it out for the first time, so we're very excited about that. It sounds really good, right?
0: It does sound good. They wanted us to hear it in this way. They knew they had to keep us backstage because we're pretty big deals. So,
1: you know, the spirit of Borderland, as we've known throughout the years, is about not just the music, but also the community and the recycling programs and everything else, and really being a public benefit of the area of East Aurora, Western New York, and for the people that come from all different places to see Borderland. And that's kind of the spirit of public media as well here at The Bridge. You know, we have a staff here today and all weekend that are spending their time their own weekends to bring this broadcast to you. And we do this because we want to support the community, but we can't support the community without your support. So if you get a chance sometime this afternoon while you're running errands and running all over the place, getting things done on a Saturday, please give a little donate button on the Bridge app or btpm.org, and whatever you can give. And if you're coming here today, we have a little tip-tap machine. You can put our credit card to it, and I promise it goes to good, and it gives us an opportunity to talk to bands like Flipturn that we just spoke to as well.
0: Yeah. And if you come in through the front, right when you come in, we're set up at the gate, and Kiana and Thueba, who are also on air and behind the scenes for us, are there. So you can stop and say hi. They might even give you a koozie. These are coveted koozies. The bands are loving them.
1: They really are.
0: I know. And
1: and I'll tell you, the thing with Flipturn, they remind me of like I was in high school. You know, very...
0: When you were in a...
1: No, I was not in a band. Lee, look at me. No. That ain't happening. But so Flipturn's going to be on stage. Who else we got today?
0: We've got the big ones tonight are, yes, Flipturn, Pixies, Jack White. Yes, of course. And you know, you were talking about community and this being a local festival.
1: Yeah.
0: Very aligned with also our organization. So
1: yeah.
0: I think we have to give a shout out to Borderland because they want us here because of who we are.
1: Yeah.
0: So, you know, Jen Brazil, Sean O'Connell, they were very, it was a no-brainer for us to partner. And a lot of the artists that have been performing are very aligned, with us. Monrovia, we're going to be talking to him later.
1: Great.
0: And so I'm excited that we get to partner to promote things like this because this is why you also get festivals like this in the area, because you're supporting the music. We're playing the music, supporting. I mean, it's

0: from last night around Alabama Shakes' performance, and I keep having people like reaching out and then talking about our interview clip. And so, like, we did the interview. It was a surreal moment. I blacked out.
1: Yeah.
0: And but, you know, we have Danielle here behind the scenes who picked out the clip and posted it on Instagram. And everybody's like, that looks like so much fun. So, like, there's so many people involved in this that have better brains than we do on that stuff. So,
1: and the collaboration between us and the bands, Alabama Shakes specifically, was so nice to actually collab their Instagram feed with ours. And, you know, I think we're up to almost 15,000 likes at this point. And that's kind of the spirit of Borderland, the spirit of the bridge, and the spirit of all of this. And I will tell you, as the years have gone on with Borderland, it keeps getting bigger and bigger, but it hasn't gotten bigger to the point where it's still not a beautiful experience,
0: yes,
1: right?
0: You know,
1: which
0: still
1: local. So congrats to them on that.
0: Yep, still local, still Borderland. We're broadcasting live here on the bridge.

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Charlie Crockett is coming to Art Park Amphitheater, and BTPM The Bridge wants to take you there. That gritty, soulful, honest country sound comes alive right here in Western New York. Head to BTPM The Bridge on Instagram for details on how to win tickets. We'll bridge the gap from screen to stage.

0: It's Bentley broadcasting live from Borderland Music Festival in East Aurora, even though, can you believe that such a big festival is here? It's kind of wild.
1: It's so great.
0: Right here at Knox Farm. You know, you grew up coming to Knox Farm. You know about it here. It's gorgeous. And to see this festival here, we're set up right behind the Homespun stage that you can hear in the background. And Tom, I'm here with Tom Calderon. You've seen this because we've been here early setting up. Our crew's been setting up. We kind of see this thing start happening and buzzing and what goes into it.
1: Yeah.
0: This morning has been wild.
1: It really has. And the funny thing is, like, on Friday, people started coming a little bit after 5 o'clock because getting out of work or whatever. Man, they were here early with their strollers, their wagons, and their blankets, and their chairs and everything. And it's... For those, and actually a lot of Canadian fans here as well,
0: yes.
1: came across the border, and we know how difficult that can be at this time, but we do appreciate the support of you coming to this. But there's an interesting festival thing, humble brag for a second, but there was Glastonbury, which is like this massive 250,000 thing. Then when the year takes off, there's another festival in the UK called the Latitude Festival, which is exactly like this. It's family, it's farming, it's local vendors and things like that. And that's what this is. This is one of those ones where you can come, sit, chill. There's a kids zone here, but there's also, you know, things to buy too, clothing and everything else. It's really cool, besides the merch tent, of course.
0: Well, when we were talking to Flip Turn just a few minutes ago, I think it was Devin, they had a really cool jacket on, and he had just bought it here. So,
1: yes,
0: you know,
1: yeah.
0: You know, if you're, that's the cool thing too, is like yesterday it got a little chilly and I just went and bought a shirt, and it's cool because you're supporting, all of these people are from this area. It's like local artisans, it's cool stuff to buy, but the food is pretty great. Now, as we were talking before, there's a lot of people behind the scenes here, and Joe Cannizzaro, who is in charge of this whole production, we were walking around just like kind of like getting geeked out about the food choices yesterday when we got here, because there's pretty much everything, and it's good. It's fresh. And like I said, like everything, even like, you know, the beers and the stands. I mean, there's Whalen Brewing. There's, you know, I haven't seen like a national.
1: I know. No, it's been great. Also, the fact that everything is recyclable. So there's no plastics here and everything. And I think that keeps, you know, the grounds, you know, authentic and unique for this particular event. And everyone's being very polite by going the recycling can and everything. And it's a ton of fun. And I believe today's almost close to sellout if it isn't already at this point. It's probably sold out at this point. So Flip Turn's going to be on later today. We have Pixies, of course, who are just coming from Chicago from Riot Fest. And of course, this guy named Jack White, who you may have heard of, is going to do an amazing set as well. Mixture of everything from White Stripes to obviously all the other bands he's been in, including some of his solo stuff as well. So,
0: yeah, and I know that when we talked to Jen Brazil, one of the festival organizer with Jay Moran ahead of this, she was actually talking about how much the bands enjoy playing here because it is just so gorgeous. And if you know, last night when we were watching Alabama Shakes, we were watching the stage, but then looking behind and seeing the whole backdrop.
1: Yeah.
0: And just during the day, it's just so beautiful. And if you don't like crowds, you can kind of get away from it. If you want to be right up front, you can be up close. And it's very mission-oriented, too. There's a lot of different organizations here. There's voter registration. There's an I Love New York area.
1: Yeah.
0: So it is a full experience. So if you do have tickets, I would get down here early today to really experience it.
1: Yeah, and, definitely take advantage of it.
0: Take advantage.
1: So for
0: sure. We will be here all day. We'll be here broadcasting until 9. If you want to stop by our tent in the front right as you come in, talk to Thuaba or Kiana. And they've got our tip tap up there. If you want to make a donation, we have koozies, so you can stop by and get them. And we will be talking to Monrovia, who you know from NPR Tiny Desk and all the other things that he does, coming up at 5. So broadcasting live from Borderland Music Festival, it's The Bridge, and I'm Bentley.

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It is Buffalo Toronto Public Media, The Bridge. We are live at Borderland in East Aurora. And so proud to be here and so honored to be asked to be here as we celebrate a terrific lineup here at Borderland. And today it is Jack White, Pixies, our friends Flip Turn, who we spoke to a little while ago, and Monrovia, who also will be here live on our air in probably about an hour or so, all hitting the stage today. There's also a local stage. There's also a bunch of vendors that are here. Matter of fact, Bentley is not on this break because she's out looking at all the vendors and trying to figure out something to buy, because they're just terrific and they're just homegrown talent on stage and homegrown talent in the vendings as well. Hall Walls is here. Albright Knox Art Gallery is here. They're all here to celebrate one thing, and that is just being together, listening to music, and celebrating the region on just both everything creatively, on the music side and the creator side, the food-wise and the drink-wise as well. Also, you know, we are also here because, you know, it's part of the community, and that's what we do here at Buffalo Toronto Public Media is The Bridge. Whether it's in Toronto, in Canada, whether it's in Western New York, we are part of the community, and we always want to be out and about. 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You can go to the BTPM Listen app and hit the donate button. Or if you do come here, we have a tip tap machine that is over by our other tent, right by as you walk into Borderland. Maybe give it a quick tap and just to say thank you, and I can promise you it is so appreciative, and we really do feel the love today and yesterday and tomorrow as well here at Borderland for Buffalo Toronto Public Media is The Bridge. My name is Tom Calderone. Bentley's going to be with me. We got a whole staff here, more interviews to come. And just to give you just one little cool thing that's happening as we're sitting here off of one of the stages, a lovely gentleman, a lovely musician, just walking around with a tuba around his neck. And it's just so cool. This is what Borderland is all about. So we're really happy to be here and happy that you take part of it. Also know that throughout the day, we'll be playing a lot of the artists that have either played Borderland yesterday, like the Alabama Shakes, who Bentley had the chance to talk to. Jesse Wells, who did an amazing set last night, including a Nirvana cover of Come As You Are. St. Paul and the Broken Bones tomorrow. Again, so many great events on stage and off stage to be here at Borderland. It's either close to a sellout today, so just you want to just triple check before you come. Tomorrow there's a couple of tickets left because Lord Huron and Head of the Heart will be performing. We love both of those artists, so please be part of Borderland. It's part of the community and part of why we're here at Buffalo Toronto Public Media, The Bridge. Now back to more music. Send it back to the studio.

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0: It's Bentley and Tom Calderon. We are broadcasting live with Buffalo Toronto Public Media The Bridge at Borderland Music Festival in East Aurora. It's still surreal to say that this festival is in East Aurora.
1: I know, right?
0: Because yeah. I feel like we're at this point, this is a destination festival.
1: It is. I mean, and I know people plan for this, you know, 6-8 months in advance. Like, they mark it the minute it's announced on the mark of the calendar. It's like, it's it. Okay, this is what we're doing this weekend. And the weather's been great. Little sprinkle, not too bad. And now it's cloudy, which is very nice.
0: Yeah.
1: We'll remind everybody that when the sun does go down, it does get chilly here. So make sure you wear a couple extra layers for those who are not used to being at musical festivals in this sort of time of the year. Because most musical festivals are during the heat of the summer. So this is actually very enjoyable. But what we also love about this, too, is that it's not just about the music. It's about everything else. It's about the environment. It's about art. It's about the vendors. It's about everything that has to do with Western New York. And giving a shout out to everyone that actually makes this entire community so creative.
0: There's such a list, but you know, that's kind of one of the things we're highlighting too, as we send our video crew around to get behind the scenes. I know tomorrow we're going to be talking to the chef that's doing all the food, who's a local chef that's doing all the food for all of the artists.
1: Wow.
0: And, you know, there's a, John and Armando, who are behind the scenes here, are going to be going and getting video today of the AKG art installation.
1: Yeah.
0: That's a work in progress.
1: Yeah, she's got her mask on doing the spray paint. It looks actually fantastic.
0: It's pretty cool to see, like, as you keep walking through there, because we're kind of walking back and forth. Our marketing tents are at the entrance, and every time it looks different every time we walk through. So it's
1: living so great
0: piece of art. And then I have spent some money here, but I feel good about spending money here because... it's all local vendors,
1: yeah,
0: and it's very environmentally friendly. So, yes. Like, there's a lot of upsourced clothing. There's, you know, if you go to get a beverage, there's a refillable cup option.
1: Right, right.
0: And then if you get the Borderland mug, you get $1 off every beer and things like that. So
1: it's perfect.
0: And I was just checking out Monrovia. I know I left you for a minute.
1: That's okay. No, you had to do work, and yeah. And we just talked about you behind your back in front of our little friends here at the bridge. So yeah, it's all good.
0: Joe Cannizzaro probably thought I was eating, but I was not. I was actually taking in some music on my way running back here. But
1: you know, the nice thing too is for those that are sports fans, there's no Bills game this weekend, so another way is then to come out here and watch some music and watch some culture and watch some people. Almost, you know, in a way, it feels like the set lists are very organic, too. It
0: yes.
1: feels like when the artists are here, once they get here, like, all right, I'm feeling this now. I may change a couple of songs out just because of the vibe that I'm getting here. So that's pretty cool, too.
0: And it's also very welcoming. So I do feel like when Monrovia was is on stage, he was talking to the audience about some personal moments. And I think it's just such a welcoming environment that the artists are opening up. And Alabama Shakes was definitely feeding off the crowd last night. So if you're coming here today, yes, prepare for it to be a little chilly tonight. Phone charger, portable phone charger.
1: Yes.
0: And there was something else, Tom.
1: Don't wear Olympus t-shirt.
0: Yes,
1: I would say
0: okay.
1: That.
0: Okay. Do that. Yeah, that was the important one. Come say hi to us when you walk in. We are also set up. We have a little check-in tent area with the bridge. So continue to listen because Monrovia coming up at 5.
1: Yes.
0: And we'll keep the music going here, broadcasting live from Borderland.

0: We are broadcasting live from Borderland Music Festival in East Aurora with Buffalo Toronto Public Media, The Bridge. And Tom Calderon and myself, Bentley, are just here trying to figure out, we're arguing over who's going to get to see what tonight and what our schedule is.
1: So I'm definitely seeing the rest of the lineup, so I'm leaving you alone because I need to. No, I want to see Flip Turn because they're obviously our new best friends. Pixies, of course, who I've seen more than 30 times, but I need to see 31. And Jack White, of course. I mean, how do you not see Jack White when he's here? You know, I was thinking when we were talking about, like, the vendors and just everything being very authentic and organic, kind of reminds me of, like, what we do here at The Bridge and back in the day what CFNY did back as a radio station out of Toronto. And I remember, you know, listening to them when I was in college and just feeling, as they would call it, the spirit of radio, you know, and kind of like we do here at The Bridge, where you just never know what you're going to hear next. It's curated. And back in the day, CFNY could never use this word, but there's no algorithm to what CFNY did and certainly what The Bridge does. But we're going to have a documentary on this Tuesday that Bentley and I are hosting from Sonic Boom in Toronto, the great, great record store there. And we're going to run the documentary that they did, The Spirit of Radio, from 7:30 on BPM PBS. So please make sure you watch and enjoy it.
0: You will be hosting that from various locations, I've heard.
1: Yeah, allegedly I'm on top of a roof. I'm sure they're putting me on the train. Maybe the top of maybe I have to jump off the CN Tower. I don't know what's going on there, but I'm up for anything because I do love public media.
0: And I will get to be inside safe and sound in one of my favorite places, a Sonic Boom record store in Toronto. We did the Ace of Wands record release there, and they're our new best friends, because who doesn't want to be friends with a record store?
1: No, and also, you know, the great thing about a record store is like a library, right? You know, just you get lost. You just get lost in those situations. And what I also love about, you know, doing it with Sonic Boom and the fact they've been so open to us too, it goes back to that independent spirit, an independent record store, like we are an independent public media organization. You kind of share the same sort of mission when you're doing that kind of work.
0: And being an independent media and an independent media organization, we can do those things. And I think, like, it's something we can't take for granted, because as you're seeing all of the mergers and things like that happening, it's so important now more than ever to support us. And you can do that at the Tip Tap here if you're coming down tonight, right as you walk in at the tent, right as you come in the door, gate.
1: And if you're at home because the show is sold out and you have a little FOMO, please go to btpm.org and hit the donate button and give whatever you can just to support these kind of broadcasts, because it does take a lot of work and a lot of cameras and microphones and generators and everything. I know it sounds like it's coming through the air, just beautifully crafted, but there's at least, what, about 10 or 15 people here helping put this broadcast together. So it does take a lot of effort. Some people, like Joe, maybe not a lot of effort on his part. He's just sitting around doing nothing, eating Oreos. But for the most part, everyone else is really working hard here. So please do that.
0: Yeah, I still don't know what Danielle's doing. She's kind of making me a little nervous standing there. I don't know what all these people do.
1: Yeah, I don't know what they do either. I have no idea what they do. But please support them anyway, and you're doing good work here. But etpm.org. And in all seriousness, what I love about this team that's here doing the cameras and doing all the audio and the engineering and the tech crew and everything is that they're doing it for the love of the organization, and they know how important it is to get broadcasts like this out. Look, you know, we're not at a car dealership screaming out sales or a donut shop. We're here because it's an authentic community-based environment that we're here for, and the employees here believe in that mission as well.
0: Well, we are continuing broadcasting live until 9 o'clock, and we will hit the simulcast at 6 o'clock with interviews, behind-the-scenes coverage, and people moving chairs here behind the scenes. 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

0: Hello, we are broadcasting live from Borderland Music Festival. Bentley and Thueva is here with us well. And Monrovia. I mean, we just saw your set and it was more than we could even
1: hope for. It was a magical experience. I've never seen you live before, and yeah. I was like, wow, this is a concert experience.
2: Oh, well, thank you both. I really appreciate it. Yeah, awesome. It was fun.
0: You got very open during your set, and I know we're a public media station, so obviously we have NPR Tiny Desk, and we've been a fan of your work.
2: Yeah, I appreciate it.
0: But to hear your personal stories that you talk about outside of the music, what helps you to feel... You felt very welcome to talk about, like you were talking about being adopted and some of the inspiration behind your songs. How does that feel to be telling those stories on stage?
2: Yeah, I think there always comes a sting to it, you know, and it can be difficult at times to share these things. But Baldwin says it best, you know, a lot of people go around the world thinking that their suffering and the things they've gone through are singular to them. But then you read a book or you hear someone else tell a story and you find that the bridge is there, the connection. That loneliness kind of dissipates. 100%. And so that's the importance of me doing that, regardless of it being, you know, difficult or vulnerable to myself. I know that out there the bridge has been made, so that's super important.
0: And then it opens up, right? Because, you know, especially your experience with the music and our experience, it opens up those conversations.
2: Yeah, exactly, yeah.
1: It does. I also really enjoyed how your set kind of felt like people come to these things to experience community, but your set was really like... People felt a part of it. I felt a part of it.
2: Oh,
1: it was like,
2: I'm glad.
1: This is the reason why I like to come to concerts, because it feels like I'm a part of something.
2: Oh, yeah.
1: Yeah. So that was awesome.
2: I'm glad
1: Thank
2: that was
1: you.
2: Felt. Yeah, that's the hope, you know, every time.
1: It's, yeah.
2: It's, because it's so easy to play a song and leave. You know, play a song and move on to the next one. And, you know, of course, you can play it beautifully. But when you can say something that helps them think of something in their own life that connects... the mirror is made, and they understand a bit more to it. So,
1: yeah, that's what differentiates like concert experiences and like memorable concert experiences, and that's the reason you keep going back, like chasing that feeling, I guess.
2: Right. Yeah, that's true. Yeah.
0: And does that definitely comes through in the writing? So, what is your process for that and connecting? I mean, is it hard to get deep?
2: I mean, it's about honesty with oneself. I mean, that's I'm sure every artist battles it. What to tell and what not. For me, though, I kind of came into the space going to share these things that can be, you know, hard to always go back to when I think about, for example, Day at the Soccer Fields. You know, it's a very traumatic story, actually. And then to sing it, there was a time where I couldn't sing it for a little bit, you know, because it was really fearful, you know, when I was younger then. And it took a long time to work through those things to be able to play that song live as much as I do now. But it's beautiful to share it. But my writing's kind of, I read a lot of books, you know, I pull a lot of imagery and inspiration from what I read.
1: I'm curious what your favorite books or movies are. Like, really curious.
2: Oh, man. I'm currently going through a Baldwin phase right now. So I'm
1: James
2: just trying
1: Baldwin.
2: To read all of his work.
1: Oh,
2: so I finished Giovanni's Room recently. Man, that was such a beautiful story.
1: That was good.
2: But I don't know. Civil rights, you know, writers and thinkers from the past really inspire me, because, you know, everything mirrors the present, really. You know, and if I can learn and glean from how they went through, how they stood in their blackness in that time, it fortifies kind of me and my mission
1: 100%,
2: now.
1: 100%,
0: yeah. So. As much as you are pulling from those artists, I know right away you quoted Baldwin, and I was like, what would you want people to take from your work and your singing?
2: Yeah, I mean, the importance of their story, and that everyone has one. And my hope is that in community you find people that can listen to it, you know? At the end of the day, everybody wants to be seen to some degree. And those that have been put on the outside never get to experience that. And so that, you know, you build up these walls, animosities and things of the world, and feel like I don't fit into this image, this beautiful piece. And no, the truth is you do. You just haven't found the people that are willing to sit beside you and hear and not try to solve, but try to just be. And that's enough to keep somebody going and continuing. So that's my hope, if people listen to the music, you know, find a belonging, find a community. So, yeah.
1: That's so prophetic. I love that. That's like a moment for me.
2: It's true, though. You know, that's what I hope. So I'm glad some people have felt that. Yeah.
0: Who have been, how do you feel like you've been supported in your mission to get to have this voice? Or has it been a hard road to be able to get your music out there? Do you have any memories or positive experiences where you're like, this is my support system, this is helping me get my music out? Or how has that experience been?
2: Yeah, it's tough, you know. I don't know if you write this kind of music if you really think it's going to go anywhere, really.
0: Yeah.
2: Because someone's offended, or, you know, no one wants to really hear what's clarity, you know, and that's hard to find in a world that's very loud and fuzzy, you know, trying to blur the mind and the heart with everything that's going on. But I think my community that I have is back home. You know, I have friends that knew me before any of this. You know, and I can always go back to get refilled. It's hard on the road to always feel a sense of a fullness. You know, you're pouring so much out all the time. But when I go back home, I get that blessing to just be as I was. Not Mon, just John Jay.
0: Yeah.
2: And I get really refueled by that space that's created in my community at home.
0: Where is your home?
2: I live in Chattanooga, Tennessee. Yeah, very quiet place, beautiful.
1: And I'm really glad you have that.
2: Yeah, that's where that's I return awesome. To. Yeah. Yeah, I mean, they try to get me out. People are always asking, "You gonna come to? You gonna move to LA? You gonna move to Nashville?" Yeah. I'm like, "Nah, man, I can't do that."
1: Is that where you live now?
2: Chattanooga.
1: Yeah.
2: Yeah.
1: Oh my God, that's awesome.
2: Yeah.
1: Yeah.
2: It's just out there.
1: Yeah, because you could really just like be out in LA or something. Yeah. Awesome.
2: No, yeah, I live in the woods out there. And it's beautiful.
1: Makes me want to visit Tennessee.
2: Come on.
0: Yeah. Listen.
2: Y'all gotta come out.
0: All right, we're going to talk more about that. We're going to give people some of your music right now and come back with Monrovia, broadcasting live from Borderland on the Bridge.
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0: 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I'm Bentley here with Thueba.
1: Hey guys.
0: Thueba is new to our station and she's going to be doing a show and really was inspired by Monrovia's set. So I love that you get to be here because we are talking to Monrovia, yes, as you just heard his music. And we've been kind of talking about how peaceful this setting is.
1: Yeah, we're out in we're on Knox Farm and Monrovia is totally blending into the background perfectly. As was his set. The set was this is an amazing place to play your music, honestly.
2: Yeah, we love playing it outdoors.
0: Fitting.
2: Yeah.
0: And you're headed out of town, but you're going to get to see some music tonight as well.
2: Mm-hmm. Yeah, it's going to be great. I'm really looking forward to seeing Flip Turn.
0: Yeah, they were just here with us. They're pretty excited,
2: too.
1: I'm
2: yeah.
1: hyped for that.
2: The crowd's going to go crazy. I love that. So
0: what has your tour circuit been like? I know you've been on some festivals. Where are the places that you like to perform? Is it different per area? What is your ideal performance setting?
2: Yeah, I mean, I think I like being out in nature.
0: Yeah.
2: So whenever we can be outside is super beautiful. And it takes the listener, I think, on another journey when they can look at the trees and the sky, the birds. Some birds fly over top, the wind kind of blowing through. It's a really beautiful experience to hear music out in the earth, not in a building necessarily.
0: True.
2: But the sound also is usually better inside sometimes.
0: Yeah.
2: So that's also another thing.
0: I like
2: both fair and square, but these experiences are a little bit more important to me, I think. Yeah, being outside.
0: Yeah, because we're on Knox Farm right now, and Thueba, as you pointed out, Mon has some deer on his shirt, and we've seen some deer, and you actually said it's a good omen.
2: It's a good omen.
1: It is
2: means
1: a good
2: peace.
1: Omen, yeah.
2: It's followed you. Yeah.
0: So when you're writing your music, what's your setting for that? Because I know...
1: Ooh. Yeah.
2: I mean, it's kind of been all over. I mean, I gather so much. As an artist, I really am a gatherer. I'm not someone that really sits and sets time aside to write. It follows me. So on the journeys that we've been on together across the U.S. and Europe, conversations, billboard, signs, or, there's so many words that you can pull from different things. So
1: you feel like you're not looking for it. It just kind of comes
2: out
1: of you?
2: Yeah, it comes to me. Yeah, it comes to me. And especially listening to people talk. There's always things to excavate through language, which is really important. So that's why listening is the best skill you could have if you're an artist. Yeah, because you're listening to the world for one when you're out and about in it, and then when you talk to people, you're listening to them, and then you are taking pieces of that of their art and spinning it back to be closer to everybody else. So that's kind of how I work. Yeah.
1: Yeah, that's a beautiful way to word it. Yeah.
0: Yeah. And then being able to communicate that experience, do you, with how people interact with artists today and, especially social media and things like that, do you ever get worried about that, about putting things out there now in the world that we live in? Or does it feel more like a fuel to you that you can interact with people that are like-minded?
2: Yeah, I mean, there are... I would like to say my music is a Trojan horse to some extent, where we've gathered people from all different types and walks of life. There are people that believe in nothing that we even believe in, but they will say, "Oh my gosh, Heavy Foot, really, I love that song." And it's, have you listened to it though? They're like, "Yeah," but are they really listening? I don't know, but they found a way to listen to it. And that's that means a lot, that at least there's a chiseling. However slow that may be. And so that's important to me. I don't necessarily want to write songs that are for the people that are already awake necessarily. It's more so for those that are asleep, that have decided to put away their responsibility of their life, which is just to care for each other and to grow beautiful things, in this world that we have, this one world that we really have together. And so... I write music to try to seep into those things more so than fans I already have or people that are already doing the work that needs to be done. There's a lot of people that aren't doing the work that need to join us, which would be really fun,
0: That's a really uplifting take.
2: I try to. It is not easy, for sure.
0: Yeah.
2: But sometimes it works. Heavyfoot being one of those that did work for a little bit of time.
0: Well... thank you for continuing to do this, and we appreciate your music and your performance.
2: Y'all.
0: And Your set was epic, but we look forward to following you and continuing to play your music and hearing more
2: from
0: you.
2: Oh, man. Thank you all so much for playing. Seriously, thank you so much for playing the songs and getting it to the people. That's really important to us. And, yeah, if you guys ever need anything, you know, you guys come to the show anytime. You're always welcome.
0: All right. Oh, okay. Thank you. Yeah. And we're going to keep the music going right now with Heavy Foot. Thanks, Monrovia.
2: Cheers.

0: What's up? It's Mark and Kiana here coming from Borderland. Bentley, Tom went to go check some stuff out. Hopefully you listened to their little interview with Monrovia. Well, it's Dueba and Bentley who did that, but it was really good to hear from Monrovia, especially after his amazing set that he had. It was just, I know you were out there watching some of it, so.
1: Yeah. He was awesome.
0: It was just, and all the music here today has just been absolutely amazing. It's the perfect setting, even the light rain and all that. It's not, is that bugging you, Kiana?
1: No, it actually feels really good.
0: And there's so much to do here, too. There's music, there's community, there's amazing food. I've had three grilled cheeses so far.
1: You're doing too much with that.
0: From Dope as
1: Dough. You gotta calm down.
0: And I plan on having more as well, too. So I'm going to try to get to six by the end of this. Six, possibly. But we're backstage here. We got a cool spot behind the Homespun stage. Such a great little area to hear both of the bands, honestly, from the main stage, too. So, Kiana,
1: I'll tell you about the food I had today.
0: Yeah, there we go.
1: I had the pretzelo. Have you seen?
0: The buffalo-shaped pretzel?
1: It's huge.
0: Yeah, I saw a bunch of people posting that yesterday.
1: It was incredible. I mean, I ate the whole thing, of course. I'm not gonna waste that. Are you kidding? And I ate all the cheese. Very, very good. Highly recommend.
0: They had, last night, I had a really good Bloody Mary, and they do bluegrass and Bloody Marys tomorrow morning. So if you got Sunday tickets and you were planning on, you know, popping by around noon or later in the day, you might want to consider checking out Folk Faces and checking out the Bluegrass and Bloodies, which is 11:15 in the morning. But we've got so many great artists still lined up tonight. So if, you know, you're a little late or whatever, you still got Pixies, Jack White, so many things ahead. And I don't, Kiana.
1: You know, I've never had a Bloody Mary. I think I should try one.
0: Yeah, this is a place to try new things.
1: Yeah, right? I bet it's pretty good. You had one yesterday.
0: Speaking of food, tomorrow we're actually going to chat with the chef for the artists, who has all sorts of interesting artist food insight that I didn't even think about. But apparently vocalists, there's certain food if you're a singer that you want to eat. And so I'm looking forward to that tomorrow and diving into some of that. I'm a self-considered foodie, you know. So am I. So we're going to talk to him tomorrow. We're going to talk to a bunch of people behind the scenes as well, and a bunch more artists as well. So make sure you're listening along. We're going to be here till like 9 o'clock tonight, but check out BTPM The Bridge over on Instagram. We're going to be posting all sorts of stuff there between today and tomorrow as well. So if you're not in the area, you maybe missed out on tickets or you can't make it down here, you're going to have tons of footage. You've been grabbing some of that footage too, Kiana.
1: Yeah.
0: Everybody's been grabbing some of it. John's been around, Armando, Danielle. Just so much cool stuff is happening back here at Borderland. Mm-hmm. And, you know, I just think the setting is a beautiful place, too, because Monrovia said a little bit about it. And it's just when you're outside in this area with all this community, it's one of the most beautiful places to not only play music, but listen to music as well. So
1: I've been really enjoying seeing all the fashion here. People are dressed so nice. It's like inspiring to see, honestly. I should start like dressing better.
0: There's a lot of that, and I've actually witnessed a lot of people just in passing stopping each other to compliment each other. So it's just such a, like, a positive, amazing environment.
1: Yeah,
0: and it's been such a great day and a half so far.
1: Yeah,
0: I'm so excited to get into Jack White. I've never seen Jack White live before.
1: Neither have I.
0: So I cannot wait for that, and Pixies as well. So we're gonna get back to the music here on BTPM The Bridge, and we're gonna play you some Pixies, who are gonna be here at Borderland tonight, Knox Farm State Park.

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0: What's up? It's Mark at Borderland here at Knox Farm State Park, and we're here with the Rollin' Rust, who recently played their set a little earlier today. Mm-hmm. But this is such, for us just back here, taking all this in, it's just such an amazing vibe. But I'm wondering constantly for the musicians who are going up there and playing for the crowd and all that, how does it feel to be here at Borderland?
1: It's like, it's kind of daunting at first. Like, you just do a bunch of preparation. You treat it like any other show, so you don't get too in your own nerves. But you look around, you soak it in, you just prep the best you can and trust the process.
0: Nice. Yeah. Does playing like a festival like this, how does it differ from other things that you guys do? Or do you guys mostly feel like this is the environment that you're find yourself in?
2: You just get an exposure to such a wide range of people that, like, you know, when we're playing our own shows, people come that want to see our band.
0: Yeah.
2: When you're playing here, you get exposed to all types of music.
0: Right.
2: And we bring in new people that wouldn't otherwise listen to us but end up liking us. So.
0: Yeah, that's great. I mean, and that's another thing, too, that it's not just a festival to come see your favorite artist. It's a festival to discover other artists as well, too, and check out all sorts of stuff. So that's been one fun thing that a few of the other artists that we were talking to, they were saying it's cool that they get a little time now to go check out some of the other bands and see some other stuff. We just chatted with Monrovia, who is super excited to see Jack White tonight. So
1: yeah, we all are.
0: Is there a specific artist, or is it just Jack White?
2: I mean, I'm a big fan of the Pixies, but
0: that's what I'm looking forward to.
2: One of the first songs I ever learned on guitar as a kid was a White Stripes song. So yeah. It's big.
0: So I feel like the Lego music video for White Stripes and all that. Yeah. It's one of my, like, I feel like anytime I think of music videos, that's exactly where I go to in my mind. So, are you guys here hanging out all weekend, or are you just hanging out today to play, or?
1: Yeah, so we like kind of block these weekends out, so when we book them, we try to just immerse ourselves completely.
0: That's awesome.
1: So, a lot of times when we do play a festival, we'll try to, in some way, like, hit as many days as possible if
0: nice.
1: We all can, and camp, and bring family and
0: nice.
1: Friends.
0: It's awesome that you stay all 3 days, too.
1: Yeah.
0: Because, again, a lot of the artists that we've talked to so far have been kind of more of the, we got other stuff to get to and all that.
1: Oh, yeah.
0: Which is kind of like, oh, man, you don't get to stay for the rest of it. But it's cool that you guys get to hang out for the rest, too. So at a place like Borderland, I've seen a lot of people walking back and forth. And we were actually just talking about this a few minutes ago, where you said so many different people are around. And I noticed as I was walking around out there that there's lots of people stopping each other, saying, like, hey, cool outfit and all that. It seems to me that there's just such a family atmosphere here specifically. Do you kind of feel that when you're up on the stage, or do you feel it more when you're walking around later?
3: I mean, it's a mix of both, honestly. When I describe this festival to friends and people who I'm trying to get to just come enjoy this time, not only

0: because we're playing, but it's huge festival, but it's also cozy. And yeah, there's everybody's kind of like pumping each other up. When you see musicians, you're rubbing elbows in the hall and you're like, that looks awesome. Like, we had a few guys like bumping up our buddy Kyle today for his flame pants.
1: Nice.
2: Flame pants. Our drummer was wearing flame pants.
1: Oh, that is awesome. Yeah. Where are the flame pants?
2: He got lost.
1: I'm a drummer too, so I understand that. Yeah. Just wander off. Yeah, the family aspect, getting around, seeing all this kind of stuff, you know, it just kind of, I feel like it's just kind of, it motivates me, you know, in this kind of spot. You know, it's kind of, we're all here kind of having like tunnel vision a little bit, you know, trying to figure out what we want to get into today, being back here. But so you guys, whenever Borderland announces their lineup, I always do like a deep dive through all sorts of stuff. I was checking out some of your YouTube videos, and it was a specific YouTube video where you guys were filming and you were recording in like a cabin in central New York.
2: Yeah.
1: Is that your recording vibe all the time, or?
2: No. So that was like, when we first started, we had, you know, there's no playbook for how to like make it in music or try to push these shows or sell a ticket. And at that point, we were only a three-piece band, and we didn't even have a bass player. It was two guitars and a drummer. And we were like, well, we need a video. We're not going to be able to book a show. And then that's my fiance, Rebecca, was like, okay, I'll buy a camera. And like, I was like, I know some recording stuff from COVID when I was sitting in a room.
1: That's amazing. So it just came together like
2: that. Well, we were always trying to do different things to like push the envelope and like just kind of mimic what other bands are doing that are making it, and just take those things and try to put it in our back pocket so we can use it to leverage better things.
1: So as we kind of wrap up here a little bit, if you had some advice for other bands that are looking to maybe in the future play a festival or something like you guys just did, you know, what advice would you give to like an up and coming artist who wants to find themselves on the same stage that you guys played on today?
3: I mean, like we have in one of our songs, it crossed my mind. It's like, you don't want to give up on the kid, you know, on the kid and yourself. Just don't give up on that.
1: I love that.
3: Keep it going.
1: And that's just take some drive and motivation, right? So
3: yeah.
1: It was awesome talking with you guys. Thank you for hanging out with us.
3: Thank you.
1: I know you guys want to go check out a bunch of music, so we're going to get to some music here. BTPM The Bridge, broadcasting from Borderland at Knox Farm State Park, and we're going to get into some Pixies.
3: Right on.
4: Yeah.
1: Thanks, guys.
2: Yeah, thank you.
3: Thank you, man.

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0: Hello, hello. It's Bentley broadcasting live from Borderland Music Festival in East Aurora. If you've been listening along to The Bridge all day, you've been hearing us. If you've been following on social media at BTPM The Bridge. But if you're just tuning in on BTPM NPR, welcome. It's been a really great day, and it's only getting better. It's great to be out here in the community, and I have along with me Joe Cannizzaro, who
1: hello,
0: has
1: Bentley.
0: Been running the show for us.
1: Yeah, it's been a lot of fun. Yeah, we started Thursday setting up. We were here all day yesterday. We're here all day today. We're here all day tomorrow. It's a great festival. This place is fantastic. I've never been to this before. This is my first time, and I just went out and watched Flip Turn, right? Yeah, they're fantastic. I mean, what a scene going on out there. It's just, the whole thing is just great. Now the rain has stopped, and it's going to be a beautiful night. Perfect night for Pixies and Jack White. I mean, it's going to be awesome.
0: Yeah, I thought that was a helicopter flying over, maybe flying Jack White in, but
1: I think it's the rabies. The rabies helicopter.
0: It's like, I think it's just a little plane enjoying the view,
1: because
0: they are taking aerial photos here. And if you're following Borderland on social media, you're seeing the great vibes here. And our team has been doing a job, great job about keeping you updated. And I love that we have the opportunity to do this as an independent media station. We can be out in the community. Joe thought it was important to have his team here to document everything.
1: Absolutely.
0: So we have a lot of things going on behind the scenes. We have cameras and audio, and stuff like this really helps to, we all support each other in this community, and it helps to support to bring music also to this area.
1: Yeah, and I mean, this, having never been here before, I learned a lot about this festival in the past few days. It's so, like, hyper-local. Like, everything here is local, and that's, I mean, that's what we're all about at BTPM, The Bridge, and, you know, the PBS station, everything. I mean, it's, we're all about just the community coming together and helping each other out, and this festival is that exactly. It's really cool. It's just great to walk around and see all the people and just enjoy the night. It's so great, and then tomorrow's going to be fantastic, too. Yeah.
0: And it's great that we have the opportunity to partner. You know, I know you've heard Jen Brazil on with myself and Jay Moran, and this festival has gotten so huge, but it still keeps to its roots and still keeps local and brings this area really great artists. So it's nice. They appreciate, I know, our partnership, because we can help to promote that, and it helps to sell tickets and get the word out. And they also, we have like a very like-minded belief system and
1: yeah,
0: everything.
1: Right.
0: Environmental, they've got, you know, metal cups, they've got, you know, everything. It's very clean here. I am amazed at
1: yeah,
0: how clean this festival is with all these people.
1: It really is.
0: So it's more than just the music, even though this is literally the Bridge playlist for this whole festival.
1: Right?
0: So
1: yeah,
0: I'm not going to lie, I was very excited about the lineup, but it is just so much more. And, you know, we live in a crazy media world right now, as you see all of the announcements
1: for sure
0: happening.
1: Yep.
0: With people not being let into certain areas and consolidation.
1: Yep.
0: And that's why this is so important. So even as we get bigger and we grow, we still keep to our roots and we still keep to our mission. And that is because of listeners like you in supporting us. So if you are here and you do wander into the festival and you see our team right by the gate set up, they may give you a Bridge koozie, because we appreciate you. They also have the tip tap there.
1: Right.
0: And to become a member and be part of our little club, just go to btpm.org. is that right, Joe?
1: That's
0: very
1: it.
0: Easy.
1: Yeah, it's super easy. Yeah, I forgot, I'm in charge of fundraising, and I forgot all about the fundraising. I've been having so much fun.
0: I know. Me too. And I'm like, Joe's going to tell me to make sure. But no, it is like a little membership community.
1: Yeah.
0: And yeah, all of our phones are dead, so we don't know.
1: Yeah, right? Yeah. Yeah, but you can go to btpm.org and make a donation and support this local station, supporting all these other local artists and groups and just members of the community. It's great. btpm.org.
0: And I'm excited to have you be such a fan of music, Joe. You have an impressive music career under your belt, and the importance of this. So we're going to be doing a lot of fun things this year. So if you do become a member, you select The Bridge as your station, or if you're a member of BTPM NPR and you want to say that you like music, then you're going to get to do some fun things. We're going to be doing a lot of cool stuff this year.
1: Sure.
0: And you're going to want to be a part of it. So we're going to keep the music going for you. And we're also going to get to some interview clips coming up. We've been interviewing artists. I think we are still living the magic that was Alabama Shakes last night.
1: That was awesome. They were so great.
0: They were so great. So if you missed any of that or the interview, we're going to give you some of that. And then also talking to other artists, too. So stick around. We're broadcasting live from Borderland with BTPM The Bridge.

0: And we are back broadcasting from Borderland Music Festival in East Aurora. It's been such a fun. We're 2 days in now so far. I'm Bentley here with Joe Cannizzaro. You know him from his great music taste and his Clash takeovers on the bridge and his previous life in music. But Joe is experiencing this festival right along with us. We've been working hard the last couple of days.
1: Yeah, it's been wild. Really fun, though.
0: Especially your production team here, like going on behind the scenes, you know, posting the video clips, getting the video so that if you're not able to be here at the festival or you want to know more about the artists that we play and the artists playing here, you're going to get to see interviews, follow us on social media at BTPM The Bridge. Joe has been enjoying himself, and one of our favorite interviews that happened yesterday, Alabama Shakes. So we wanted you to be able to experience that interview as well. I know it was pretty great because Alabama Shakes just got back together. And
1: yeah, they were great last night.
0: Yeah.
1: They were great. They came here and they did a really cool interview. They were so nice and so happy to be here. And they did just such a great... And then the set they played last night was fantastic.
0: Yeah,
1: it was unbelievable.
0: It was definitely a dreamlike situation.
1: Yeah.
0: So you're going to be able to get all these full interviews on the Buffalo Toronto Public Media YouTube channel. We have clips on our social media at BTPM The Bridge. But here's what they had to say about playing together again for the first times and getting back together and making the new album.
2: Yeah, I think muscle memory all the way. I think the first show we had, like first like real show we had coming back, I think we all said our memories of it. There's like, we don't remember anything other than just feeling great, you know? That's kind of how it's been for most of these shows. It's really good.
0: So, Brittany, you had some solo time in between there. What was the lead up to this album, and how did maybe that solo time influence the new album?
3: Oh, I'd say it's the same as it ever was. We kind of got together and was asking each other, what are you listening to? What are you into? What have you been writing? And that's usually how the conversation starts before we write anything. And that's where we began again. It's kind of the same as it was for Boys and Girls or Sound and Color.

0: You got to hold on. You got to hold on. You got to hold on.
1: That was Alabama Shakes, the headliner from last night at Borderland Music Festival. If you were here for the set, you know that you are still thinking about it. And we got the chance to sit down with the band and before their set. I'm Bentley here live from Borderland Music and Arts Festival. And I just saw, if you missed out on that interview, we will have the full interview posted on YouTube after the weekend. We have clips on social media at BTPM The Bridge. But it was great to talk to them about the new music and how that comes about, especially after taking a break and Brittany Howard doing her solo career. And here's what they had to say about that process.
2: Oh, I think my mindset was more just like, you know, the world is what the world is right now. It's kind of scary and unpredictable. And I kind of felt like just nesting and not looking at it. You know what I mean?
1: Yeah.
2: That was like my initial reaction. It was like, oh, I better just, you know, pull people close to me that I love and just kind of stay in my zone. But then I also know I was like not looking at all these feelings that I had, like anger and sadness, all these things I didn't want to access. And I thought, well, it might do some good to do that, talk about some things going on outside of me as well. And my initial reaction was like, I don't want to do that, but I'm glad I did. I think it's good to speak.
1: Do you feel more comfortable now that you can do those things? Do you feel comfortable in your music that you have a space to be able to do that?
2: Sometimes, not all the time. Mm-hmm. Like I said, it's like something you access.
1: Yeah.
2: And you have to want to take space to access that and to create that and to put that out in the world.
1: Yeah.
2: I think anybody creating anything right now, it's a bit of courage to do it. Yeah.

0: What's up? We're broadcasting live from Borderland Music Festival in East Aurora. I'm Bentley here with Joe Cannizzaro.
1: Hey.
0: And we are set up behind the Homespun stage. Joe, when you went to the other side of the fence, there's a lot of people here.
1: There's a lot of people here right now. Yeah, and everybody's having a good time. It's really cool. It's a good vibe out there.
0: We've been broadcasting all weekend, so we are in kind of like a little sheltered area so that the artists can get over here comfortably. We're actually on the side of a parking lot, but we have like a beautiful landscape behind us. And shout out to Sean from the festival who put us here. And he thought at first, Joe, he was like, Bentley is going to be so mad when I tell her she's near a parking lot. She's going to
1: be
0: yell
1: in the field by the parking lot.
0: But this is the greatest spot because we see really all is. The action. And then, you know, when we go out there to see the bands, we're surprised every time there's more and more people out there.
1: Yeah.
0: But it's really well executed. And if you're on your way here, it's such a great vibe. Everybody's being great to each other. And just make sure you have your phone charger.
1: Yeah, right. I mean, it's a cool festival. I just went out there. I was listening to Full Turn. They're great. And I just decided I'd feel a little hungry. I went up, got a burger in just a couple minutes. I mean, it's a manageable, it's huge, but it's a manageable festival. Like, it's not like an insane scene here. There's a ton of people, but it's cool. It's nice to just walk around and see all the vendors and all the local stuff going on. It's a great, great setup. Really cool.
0: Lots of room to spread out.
1: Yeah.
0: And, you know, if you know anything about Joe and me, myself, we were walking around when we first got here when everything was kind of slow yesterday before doors opened, and we were just like, wow, there's a lot of food options. This is pretty amazing.
1: Yeah.
0: So we've been hitting all of those up, and we will be interviewing some of the chefs here tomorrow.
1: Right.
0: So if you want to follow along with that, you can catch those on social media. BTPM The Bridge will be posting them on our YouTube channel. But yeah, see, now you're making me hungry, Joe. But it really, really...
1: I just had a really good burger and fries.
0: I know.
1: I could recommend the spot for you.
0: It's a really great festival. And listeners and, you know, viewers and concert ticket supporters like you are what make these things possible in your own neighborhoods and in your own area. And, you know, Borderland wouldn't be able to exist without this area because it was built here. It's gotten bigger. They still have stayed true to the local connection, keeping it environmentally friendly, having it in this beautiful park, partnering with us, local, truly local media station that's located here. And even as they get bigger and get probably one of the biggest artists in alternative and rock music right now, Jack White, they're still local. It's a very like-minded festival. We talked to Monrovia, who's, you know, NPR Tiny Desk. Jesse Wells was on last night. We've had Alabama Shakes. So supporting these types of festivals and, I mean, I joke around, the Bridge playlist is Borderland.
1: It really is, though.
0: Independent media is really important at this time. So even just being a listener and supporting even every heart that we see on social media,
1: right?
0: And the sharing, it's just all so important because it is such a community. And if you would like to become a member, we got exciting things coming up. You can do that at btpm.org. There's a red button.
1: Yep.
0: You can click on that. And there's also, we have a table set up right as you walk into the festival. It says The Bridge. We got Kiana and Thueba up there. You've been hearing them doing interviews as well. So lots of ways to join this little growing club that we have.
1: Yeah, it's a good one.
0: It's
1: a good
0: Bridge.
1: One. I'm happy to be a part of it. I really am.
0: I'm happy you're a part of it, Joe, because you keep us organized. There's so much equipment back here.
1: Yeah,
0: if you are listening at home, it's pretty amazing, and he has such a great team that he's put together. The culture, we're a nice little group. We've been spending a lot of time with each other over the last few days.
1: That's the truth.
0: And it all adds to the community aspect, and we appreciate you if you're listening right now, and we appreciate your support of the music. So let's keep the music going. We'll be checking in on more interviews throughout the evening here, broadcasting live from Borderland on The Bridge.

0: 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Grow and joy, the best of friends. Quadro died, but then he came back again. That gritty, soulful, honest country sound comes alive right here in Western New York. Head to BTPM The Bridge on Instagram for details on how to win tickets. 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

0: Hey, it's Bentley broadcasting live from Borderland Music Festival in East Aurora. We lost Tom Calderone, pretty sure because Pixie's about ready to go on stage.
1: I think that's the exact reason why we lost him.
0: Mm-hmm. Joe Cannizzaro here, who is behind a lot of the production here behind the scenes. We even let John Garcia.
1: Oh boy, here he is.
2: We weren't sure about it. We're still not sure about it.
1: There's nothing you could do now.
0: But if you've been seeing all the great photos that have been posted, that's John, and he's a part of the crew here. So we're letting him be on air. Danielle posting the clips. There's so many things behind the scenes. Armando getting in my face with a camera right now.
1: It takes a village.
0: It's a village. And welcome to Kiana. Kiana is part of the bridge crew.
3: Yay!
0: You hear her during the day on the bridge, and you're going to start hearing more from her, especially at night on the simulcast that we are on now. And you heard from Kiana earlier. She's going to be doing some interviews tomorrow as well with the Head and the Heart in St. Paul and the Broken Bones.
3: Oh, boy.
0: So yeah.
3: Now it's official.
0: We've been talking to bands all day, and last night, Alabama Shakes, Flip Turn, Monrovia. The list is endless because this festival is pretty great. It's a community festival, and it's a community aspect of us working here together. Yeah. And getting you this music on the bridge, I love to be the media partner for Borderland because it represents what we are.
1: I think we're really lucky to be here and have this opportunity. Yep.
0: And it's pretty much the bridge playlist, but the community involvement as well, all of the local food vendors, the community organizations, it's very environmentally friendly. Like, there's so many people here, and I don't see any trash. It's pretty wild.
1: Yeah.
0: Real recycling here, too.
1: Yes.
0: So when John Garcia eats his way through this festival, you don't even see the past.
1: You don't, no.
0: He separates all his
3: recycling. Oh, man. Shredded him.
0: I steal Gianna's cute jackets that she's bought here.
3: Yeah, so shivering.
0: Cool for interviews. So it is a big community effort, and we're just so grateful to be here. Now, if you're here at the festival or you're coming to the festival, if you've been at the festival this weekend, you can live it again through social media at BTPM The Bridge and on our YouTube channel, which we will get those up to you on Monday. And it's just a great environment. John, we gave John a photo pass.
1: Yeah, I've been taking some really cool pictures, and if you like what you see on Instagram and wherever else, make sure you call to donate or go online and hit that red donate button, because the only reason we're allowed to do it is because you guys donate. So give us a call or go online to donate.
0: BTPM.org.
1: Yep.
0: You can go there.
1: Yep.
0: And also, Kiana's here with us right now, so she's not at the front table. Who's at the table? No. It's Tueva. Tueva and some of our volunteers right up at check-in. When you come through the main gates, you can get a koozie.
3: It's been pretty awesome seeing a bunch of people up there. Someone recognized my voice today. It was the craziest thing that's ever happened to me.
1: Nice.
3: It was awesome. So it's really cool to actually meet people who are like, I love the bridge. It's my favorite radio station. So it's been cool.
0: You've been talking to a lot of people from all over, but a lot of local people.
3: Mm-hmm. Yeah.
0: And,
3: giving out a lot of koozies. So,
0: I told you guys, what do you need at a festival?
3: It's cold too. Everyone's hands are cold. It's like, we really need this right now.
1: They are.
3: Got you. Don't worry.
0: So if you take a koozie, just hit that tip tab real quick right next.
1: Just going to ask you a quick question. And if you like our services, consider donating.
0: Yeah, we are collecting song recommendations too on the iPads, because this is a community station, and we love your support and we love your music taste. So we're broadcasting live until 9 o'clock, when I'm gonna be gone at like 8-ish. Jack White goes on at 9, so I'm gonna disappear for a while to be in my heaven.
1: We'll see that.
0: We're broadcasting live from Borderland, BTPM The Bridge.

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0: all that music you hear in the backgrounds, we are broadcasting live from Borderland Music Festival in East Aurora, set up right behind the Homespun stage, which is very appropriate because we are a homegrown station, and we appreciate you for supporting our station. I'm Bentley, here with Joe Cannizzaro.
1: Hey.
0: I'm here with Kiana, who you also hear during the day on the bridge. Yay. And I don't know who let Armando over here, but he is also live with us. Joe has a theory that whenever Armando asks if we can do anything, he says no.
1: Nope.
0: But I would like to talk about the evolution of Armando. So last year we were here, so we've grown our capacity here at Borderlands, and we've become really great local community partners with them. And last year, you know, we only had a couple people that could actually work the festival last year, and we were here for one day, and last minute, we needed somebody that could work all of the broadcast equipment, and you, Armando, came in clutch.
2: Yeah.
0: You had just done, I think, Friday Night Lights the night before. You literally put equipment in your car, which was not a big car, and you drove it back here. You got a ride on a golf cart.
2: Yeah, it was like super late, and I didn't even have your number. You Instagram DM'd me, and I saw it, and I was like, oh, I got to do this.
0: That's right. At that point, I didn't have your number, and I was like, wait, Armando knows how to do this.
2: Yeah.
1: Now Armando wishes you didn't have
0: it. Yeah, now he's like, wait a minute. Now he wishes he never met me.
2: Now I'm on the microphone.
0: Now you're on the microphone. And it was funny because I remember seeing you. I'm like, where's Armando with the stuff? And I just see you on a golf cart. I'm like, he commandeered a golf cart, first of all. Which those are only for, as you can see around us, runners and VIP, because we are backstage. So he's on the back of the golf cart.
1: Yeah.
0: Sitting, holding a table. They didn't let you... You were on a golf cart again this year, but they didn't let you sit on the back.
2: Yeah, he didn't let me sit on the back, unfortunately.
0: But Armando is, like, so fun to work with, but very talented and very smart. Wow, people are cutting through our time now. And also, you've really grown at Buffalo Toronto Public Media.
2: I have.
0: What do you do now besides
2: Today was a lot of fun because we just got to like shoot a bunch of content and just go behind the scenes of the festival. Just taking pictures and video and everything. So that was today, but every other day is also just as wild. With Joe's projects for Pledge and everything.
1: Absolutely.
2: So,
1: yeah. And when we do a lot of crazy stuff, and when we do these live things, and we're going to go do another live one on Tuesday. We'll be up in Toronto. It's at Sonic Boom doing the CFNY. Armando is an integral part of that crew. We're all, there's a whole crew, Brandon, Danielle, John Garcia. We're all going up there on Tuesday, and when we get that crew together, we can do just about anything. Yeah. So it's going to be great. We love Armando. He's a full-time employee now at the station. Awesome to have you around, man. Awesome.
0: All because you do great he work. Was Thanks. All because he was clutch and rode that golf cart.
1: Yeah. And then, it all comes back to the golf cart.
0: And then we have Kiana.
1: And Mark, of course.
0: Okay, Mark Smith, walked back over here to go get some food.
1: Yep.
0: Kiana is on the air with us during the day on the bridge. Kiana started as an intern.
3: I did. Last year I was at Borderland Festival and I had just gotten my internship and I hadn't met anybody yet, and I saw everyone with the koozies. I was like, I'm going to work there. Isn't that so cool? Everyone's like, yeah, sure you are. Like, no, I swear, guys, I promise I'm going to work there.
0: And then, you know, she was doing some production for us and we heard her voice and we said, it just went ding, ding, ding. I'm like, oh, we're going to try out some stuff with you. And you've been such a big part of our station. It is quite the community here. It is a community with Buffalo Toronto Public Media. We are an independent media organization. So as you are hearing all this crazy news about what's happening in media, we are staying true and bringing you the content. And we know at night you need a little break. You need some music. You need festivals like this to remind you that there is hope. And there are like-minded people, and you all get through this together. So
1: just come out and enjoy the music. It's just a beautiful scene here at night. It's so nice. Pixies are playing. Jack White is up next. It's a great, great place. Just going to go out, enjoy the music.
0: And tomorrow's going to be a great day. Yeah. So if you haven't made plans for your Sunday, I know Kiana's going to be talking ahead in the Heart tomorrow.
1: Nice.
0: Yep. We also have Lord Huron as the headliner, St. Paul and the Broken Bones. So if you haven't found anything to do on your Sunday, just come hang out in the festival in the park during the day, get something to eat, and you know, listen to music. So we're going to continue the music here for you, here live at Borderland. with BTP on the bridge.

0: We're broadcasting live from Borderland Music Festival at East Aurora. I'm Bentley, here with Joe Cannizzaro.
1: Hey.
0: Kiana Story, who is our new daytime host.
2: Yay.
0: You're her leader now, too. That's to come. And Danielle Gabamonte, who's been part of Joe's crew.
1: Absolutely.
0: And all of the production here. She's been posting the great reels that you're seeing, interviews. How you feeling, Danielle?
3: Hi. I don't have words. Hi.
0: So Danielle's just sitting here to be part of the family.
1: Yeah. And Danielle, what happens here is all these guys run around taking all these pictures and all these videos, and then they take their SD cards and they hand them to Danielle, and then she puts them all together and
3: Magic.
1: Nice editing job. She works her magic, and then they go out to social media. Mm-hmm. So Danielle is also an integral part of the backstage scene going on here at Borderland and the Bridge.
0: We are set up by the homespun stage backstage so the artists could get back here and have access to do interviews and feel comfortable. And Danielle was also crucial in making those artists feel comfortable by her nice little, see this on social media at BTP on the Bridge. We have hay bales. We have chairs. Mark Smith made the table. That's another story. We will keep that going. We'll hear more about that.
1: Thursday morning, 10:30, all of a sudden he was making a table.
0: Making a table. Yeah. I think that happened at 5 a.m.
3: That was more like 5. Pretty sure. He stayed up all night for that.
0: That's the content we were following.
3: Post-Bills game.
1: Yeah.
2: It's a beautiful table, though. I told him, I was like, what are you going to do with it after? Because I might want it.
0: Yeah.
2: Like, I would maybe take this.
0: And, so it really is a community festival here, and we're so proud to be a partner in that. There's so many people involved that we can't thank them all. But Jen Brazil has been a fan and a friend of ours and started this whole festival here in East Aurora, where she grew up. And she'd worked with Dave Matthews Band, she had worked festivals, and gave this community the opportunity to have this festival. So we're happy to be a partner in that.
1: It's so great for us to be a part of that. I mean, it's this festival just getting bigger and bigger every year, and to grow with it, to be allowed to be welcome to grow with it, and for us to do this together is just fantastic. I mean, this is my first time here, and I can't wait to come back next year. Tomorrow's going to be awesome. Next year's going to be even better. It's just so cool.
0: And I feel like everybody's had this grown appreciation for the artists, because we play these artists on the Bridge, but then when they come back to do the interviews, and they're just genuine, cool people. Like, even having Monrovia over here talking to me and Thueba earlier, just very genuine. His music is very genuine, and he is too. So being able to put those conversations out there and have people feel comfortable to talk about the importance of music in people's lives right now is really important.
1: Yeah, and I mean, right now, I don't know how many people out there. There's thousands.
3: A lot
1: Nobody's
3: of
1: worrying about anything. They're just enjoying the music. They're all out there smiling, enjoying the scene. It's a beautiful night here. It's just great. It's great. It's a great concert. It's a great scene going on.
0: And everybody's taking care of each other, too.
1: Yeah.
0: And you've got a chance to walk around, Kiana, and you love all these artists, too. So what has your experience been at the festival?
2: I mean, seeing all of these artists live, I've been talking about them on the radio for so long, and being able to see them is so cool, and hearing these songs is awesome. Aside from the music and like more of the community aspect, I'm sitting at the marketing tent and people are just walking by, smiling at me, saying hi to me. Like, everyone is so friendly.
1: Yeah.
2: And the way we'll be like, oh, do you know them? I'm like, no, they're just really nice. Like, everyone is just being so kind here. And
1: that's
2: I'm
1: great.
2: Also really enjoying, like, the festival fashion is so
0: cool.
2: This is
0: definitely,
2: it's really inspiring.
0: Yes. I tried to step it up a little today, but now, by the end of the day, you
2: it's
0: don't
2: cool.
0: want to see what I'm wearing, because
2: you look good.
3: We should go live. You look cool. Like, Instagram live.
2: She's got this awesome hat on right now.
0: But, and we're going to go watch the end of the festival all together, but tomorrow it continues.
1: Sure does.
0: Tomorrow's going to be a beautiful Sunday to see music and just hang out. And there's accommodations, there's food, and Lord Huron's a headliner. I know a lot of people excited for that. And also we've got St. Paul and the Broken Bones and Head in the Heart and just another full day. There's also yoga in the morning and Bloody Marys and folk music.
1: Wow.
0: And it's a whole experience. 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

0: Broadcasting live from Borderland Music Festival in East Aurora. I'm Bentley. We're set up right behind the Homespun stage. And it is getting crazy out there, but in the best way, right, Joe?
1: Yeah, it really is. It's a great place. Awesome festival.
0: And we've been, every time we do breaks back here, because we are set up in an area where artists can go, so we're not out in the crowd. We do have a tent in the crowd. We are back here broadcasting. That was a seltzer in the background. We've all been working very hard today, getting these interviews up for you and having a ton of fun. But this festival is pretty amazing, and we're so glad to be a part of it. Tomorrow going to be a great day, too, with Lord Huron, Head in the Heart, St. Paul and the Broken Bones, and more. So if you didn't get to come tonight, you can still come tomorrow. Tonight is sold out, but there's still time tomorrow to get to the festival. I need to stop paying attention to all the things around me because there's music.

0: music and everything going on. But we got to talk to a few different bands, and Tom Calderon, yes, we lost him because he's watching the Pixies right now, but I think he's a new fan of Flip Turn from talking to them. Who?
1: Yeah, absolutely. And if I can just say, I saw them when they were back here doing the interview, and I thought they were cool. Young, you know, full of energy. And then I saw, like, four or five of their songs out there. They were great. I mean, it's great to see, like, these, you know, young people just having so much fun, and the crowd loves them, and it was a whole new experience. It was just, I thought they were great. Just a lot of fun. Really
0: cool.
1: And
0: I love to support the up-and-coming bands, and it was funny because when we first started getting out in the community and getting out doing music events, like the music meetings we used to have, there was a whole group of girls from Toronto that would come, and they were like, can you please bring Flip Turn to this area? We would come to Buffalo to see them, and then we got our wish granted. Yeah. So here's part of our conversation with Flip Turn earlier today at Borderland Music Festival.
2: I think it's so, it's easy now to look at it and be like, oh man, we took the jump, but like it never felt like a jump, it just felt like a lot of stairs, you know?
3: It felt like a gradual growth, you know? And then at a certain point, now we're kind of able to look back and reflect and be like, whoa, like that's a lot of distance that we've covered. And like, honestly, I don't think we really expected it to get quite to this place.
2: No, it's been really cool to see.
3: So just insanely grateful.
4: Don't you find it too that you, having that kind of trajectory where it's a slow growth, even though you look back and go, whoa, but like as opposed to this boom, and you're like, okay, now what?
3: I think oh my gosh, like I can't imagine if we just got, you know, thrown at the very top overnight, because that's a lot of pressure. And like, I feel like you learn so much by like gradually going with it, and then you grow with your band and your crew.
2: You learn more, you appreciate it more, I think, a little bit. And also it's been really cool to just see like our fan base organically grow, you know. It's we've never had like a viral moment or anything like that, so our fan base has just been coming to shows, you know. Some people come to like 20 shows. It's crazy.
4: Awesome.
2: It's a really cool.